take your main lady out like I do the chores. 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
0: Give me the light,
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0: And we turn it up every time,
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0: And we bust it up, watch it, I
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2: 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I'm from the dirty, but that Chico nice. Y'all call it a moment, I call it life.

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1: 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This is not LA. This is not Monaco. This is not Bombay. This is not Vienna. This is not Shanghai. This is not Las Vegas. This is not Dubai.